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6: 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They're located in both Clinton and in Uri. Well, we have another night in which we just won't get much relief from the heat. Our overnight lows look to only make it down near 80 degrees. Another split copy of the last couple days coming up for your Friday with hazy sunshine and highs in the upper 90s.
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4: Hey everyone, Tubby here with a look at your SkyTrack weather forecast for West Central Missouri, brought to you by our good friends at Gary's Towing. If your car says no and you need a tow, give Amanda and the crew a call at 660-885-HELP. Well, we have another night in which we just won't get much relief from the heat. Our overnight lows look to only make it down near 80 degrees. Another copy of the last couple days coming up for your Friday with hazy sunshine and highs in the upper 90s.
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5: Hey everyone, Subby here with a look at your SkyTrack weather forecast for West Central Missouri, brought to you by our good friends over at Clint's Bar and Grill in downtown Calhoun, where good food and friends meet up. Stop in for some hometown hospitality. Well, we have another night in which we just won't get much relief from the heat. Our overnight lows look to only make it down near 80 degrees. And another carbon copy of the last couple days coming up for your Friday with hazy sunshine and highs into the upper 90s.
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3: It's Mr. 305 checking in for the remix. 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Well, this year's gonna be called Gaiocho. 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And this is how we gonna do it. Dale!

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2: What's going on, everyone? 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They're located in both Clinton and in Uri. Well, we have another night in which we just won't get much relief from the heat. Our overnight lows look to only make it down near 80 degrees. Another split copy of the last couple days coming up for your Friday with hazy sunshine and highs in the upper 90s.
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5: Hey everyone, Tubby here with a look at your SkyTrack weather forecast for West Central Missouri, brought to you by our good friends at Gary's Towing. If your car says no and you need a tow, give Amanda and the crew a call at 660-885-HELP. Well, we have another night in which we just won't get much relief from the heat. Our overnight lows look to only make it down near 80 degrees. Another copy of the last couple days coming up for your Friday with hazy sunshine and highs in the upper 90s.
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We danced by the TV we never turned on and wondered would anyone miss us if we ran away. 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
1: Hey everyone, Subby here with a look at your SkyTrack weather forecast for West Central Missouri, brought to you by our good friends over at Clint's Bar and Grill in downtown Calhoun, where good food and friends meet up. Stop in for some hometown hospitality. Well, we have another night in which we just won't get much relief from the heat. Our overnight lows look to only make it down near 80 degrees. And another carbon copy of the last couple days coming up for your Friday with hazy sunshine and highs into the upper 90s.
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8: 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Let Patrick, Alec, and the gang get you fixed up for your farm or your home. They're located in both Clinton and in Uri. Well, we have another night in which we just won't get much relief from the heat. Our overnight lows look to only make it down near 80 degrees. Another split copy of the last couple days coming up for your Friday with hazy sunshine and highs in the upper 90s.
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6: Hey everyone, Tubby here with a look at your SkyTrack weather forecast for West Central Missouri, brought to you by our good friends at Gary's Towing. If your car says no and you need a tow, give Amanda and the crew a call at 660-885-HELP. Well, we have another night in which we just won't get much relief from the heat. Our overnight lows look to only make it down near 80 degrees. Another copy of the last couple days coming up for your Friday with hazy sunshine and highs in the upper 90s.
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5: Hey everyone, Subby here with a look at your SkyTrack weather forecast for West Central Missouri, brought to you by our good friends over at Clint's Bar and Grill in downtown Calhoun, where good food and friends meet up. Stop in for some hometown hospitality. Well, we have another night in which we just won't get much relief from the heat. Our overnight lows look to only make it down near 80 degrees. And another carbon copy of the last couple days coming up for your Friday with hazy sunshine and highs into the upper 90s.
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12: What's going on, everyone? 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They're located in both Clinton and in Uri. Well, we have another night in which we just won't get much relief from the heat. Our overnight lows look to only make it down near 80 degrees. Another split copy of the last couple days coming up for your Friday with hazy sunshine and highs in the upper 90s.

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1: 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Hey everyone, Subby here with a look at your SkyTrack weather forecast for West Central Missouri, brought to you by our good friends over at Clint's Bar and Grill in downtown Calhoun, where good food and friends meet up. Stop in for some hometown hospitality. Well, we have another night in which we just won't get much relief from the heat. Our overnight load looked to only make it down near 80 degrees, and another carbon copy of the last couple days coming up for your Friday with hazy sunshine and highs into the upper 90s.
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0: know if this makes sense, but you're my hallelujah. 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
8: What's going on, everyone? So I'm here to look at your SkyTrack weather forecast for West Central Missouri, brought to you by our good friends at Ben Ware Tractor and Auto. Let Patrick, Alec, and the gang get you fixed up for your farm or your home. They're located in both Clinton and in Uri. Well, we have another night in which we just won't get much relief from the heat. Our overnight lows look to only make it down near 80 degrees. Another split copy of the last couple

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1: Hey everyone, Tubby here with a look at your SkyTrack weather forecast for West Central Missouri, brought to you by our good friends at Gary's Towing. If your car says no and you need a tow, give Amanda and the crew a call at 660-885-HELP. Well, we have another night in which we just won't get much relief from the heat. Our overnight lows look to only make it down near 80 degrees. Another copy of the last couple days coming up for your Friday with hazy sunshine and highs in the upper 90s.
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4: Hey everyone, Subby here, and look at your SkyTrack weather forecast for West Central Missouri, brought to you by our good friends over at Clint's Bar and Grill in downtown Calhoun, where good food and friends meet up. Stop in for some hometown hospitality. Well, we have another night in which we just won't get much relief from the heat. Our overnight lows look to only make it down near 80 degrees, and another carbon copy of the last couple days coming up for your Friday with hazy sunshine and highs into the upper 90s.
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5: What's going on, everyone? 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Let Patrick, Alec, and the gang get you fixed up for your farm or your home. They're located in both Clinton and in Uri. Well, we have another night in which we just won't get much relief from the heat. Our overnight lows look to only make it down near 80 degrees. Another split copy of the last couple days coming up for your Friday with hazy sunshine and highs in the upper 90s.
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2: Hey everyone, Tubby here with a look at your SkyTrack weather forecast for West Central Missouri, brought to you by our good friends at Gary's Towing. If your car says no and you need a tow, give Amanda and the crew a call at 660-885-HELP. Well, we have another night in which we just won't get much relief from the heat. Our overnight lows look to only make it down near 80 degrees. Another copy of the last couple days coming up for your Friday with hazy sunshine and highs in the upper 90s.
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6: 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Look at your SkyTrack weather forecast for West Central Missouri, brought to you by our good friends over at Clint's Bar and Grill in downtown Calhoun, where good food and friends meet up. 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
1: 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Stay ahead of the forecast. 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Let Patrick, Alec, and the gang get you fixed up for your farm or your home. They're located in both Clinton and in Uri. Well, we have another night in which we just won't get much relief from the heat. Our overnight lows look to only make it down near 80 degrees. Another split copy of the last couple days coming up for your Friday with hazy sunshine and highs in the upper 90s.
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7: Hey everyone, Tubby here with a look at your SkyTrack weather forecast for West Central Missouri, brought to you by our good friends at Gary's Towing. If your car says no when you need a tow, give Amanda and the crew a call at 660-885-HELP. Well, we have another night in which we just won't get much relief from the heat. Our overnight lows look to only make it down near 80 degrees. Another copy of the last couple days coming up for your Friday with hazy sunshine and highs in the upper 90s.
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Like the way that I look in your eyes, and I like the place. Like the place I take up in your mind, I fall on my face, never judgmental. See, I see mistakes, you see potential. I've been afraid if I

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1: Hey everyone, Subby here with a look at your SkyTrack weather forecast for West Central Missouri, brought to you by our good friends over at Clint Bar and Grill in downtown Calhoun, where good food and friends meet up. Stop in for some hometown hospitality. Well, we have another night in which we just won't get much relief from the heat. Our overnight load looked to only make it down near 80 degrees. And another carbon copy of the last couple days coming up for your Friday with hazy sunshine and highs into the upper 90s.
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8: Hey everyone, Subby here with a look at your SkyTrack weather forecast for West Central Missouri, brought to you by our good friends at Gary's Towing. If your car said no and you need a tow, give Amanda and the crew a call at 660-885-HELP. Well, we have another night in which we just won't get much relief from the heat. Our overnight lows look to only make it down near 80 degrees. Another copy of the last couple days coming up for your Friday with hazy sunshine and highs in the upper 90s.
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4: What's going on, everyone? 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Let Patrick, Alec, and the gang get you fixed up for your farm or your home. They're located in both Clinton and in Uri. Well, we have another night in which we just won't get much relief from the heat. Our overnight lows look to only make it down near 80 degrees. Another split copy of the last couple days coming up for your Friday with hazy sunshine and highs in the upper 90s.
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2: 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Well, the Lowry City Board of Aldermen will meet on Tuesday, August 18th, with several issues on the agenda, including a possible increase in the water rates, the city's 2026 property tax levy, and ongoing discussions over zoning regulations. The regular meeting is scheduled for 6 p.m. in the Lowry City Hall boardroom.

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2: We have a cool, brisk morning out there, everyone. Currently sitting at 36 degrees with the light. Wrong forecast. Sunny, hot, and humid once again today with temperatures reaching near 100 degrees, along with heat index values as high as 110. I kind of like the first one better. This look at the SkyTrack weather forecast is brought to you by our good friends at Benware Tractor and Auto. 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
3: 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Like

0: Televised games. Those are the Bucks, Grizzlies, Kings, Nets, and Pelicans. They also have information on the most expensive tickets expected for this season. And no surprise, the opening matchup with the Knicks and 76ers now featuring LeBron James. They say the get-in price is $1,722. That's the cheapest ticket you can get on the secondary
1: market. And that's probably like in the nosebleed. Those are like championship prices.
2: Right. That's crazy. Thanks for keeping us somewhat informed.
0: That's what's happening.
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9: Good, cool, brisk morning, everyone. We are currently sitting at 36 degrees with the light. Wrong forecast. Sunny, hot, and humid once again today with temperatures reaching near 100 degrees, along with the heat index value as high as 110 degrees. I kind of like the first one better. This look at the SkyTrack weather forecast is brought to you by our good friends at Gary's Towing. If your car says no and you need a tow, give them a call at 660-885-HELP.
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1: Well, we have a cool, brisk Friday morning, currently sitting at 36 degrees with the light. Wrong forecast. Sunny, hot, and humid once again today with temperatures reaching near 100 degrees along with heat index values as high as 110. I kind of like the first one better. This look at the SkyTrack weather forecast is brought to you by Clint's Bar and Grill in downtown Calhoun, where good food and friends meet up. 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
6: We have a cool, brisk morning out there, everyone. Currently sitting at 36 degrees with a light. Wrong forecast. Sunny, hot, and humid once again today with temperatures reaching near 100 degrees, along with heat index values as high as 110. I kind of like the first one better. 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

0: as cloggers. Mm-hmm. And to my understanding, none of us in this room have clogged one of this building's toilets. Is that accurate?
1: Not yet.
2: Not yet.
0: Okay, so we all have a good track record, but go ahead, continue, Jabo.
3: Right, so I just want to make it clear that it was not me.
0: We know.
3: Okay, I'm trying to reiterate that. And that it still has not been resolved.
2: Yes. Let me go downstairs right now.
3: I don't want to snitch. No. I didn't want to tell her that part.
2: But you needed to say something.
0: No, but...
2: Because, guess what?
3: What?
2: Danny sent a request yesterday for a clogged sink, and it got resolved the same day.
1: Yes, it did.
2: Mm-hmm.
0: Question, could you use a different stall, or do you like the one that's out of service so much that you just need to get it fixed ASAP?
3: Yes, I can use a different stall, but that one is where I hold office meetings.
0: Oh, it's big enough.
3: Yeah.
1: That's Jabo's stall.
3: Yeah.
0: So, like, it's not necessary, but preferable. And you know it's nice to be in the big stall, right?
3: Yeah, it's nice to be in comfort.
0: It's nice to have
2: space. It's more comfortable. Yeah.
0: Sure. You know, it was just a miscommunication. But, Genesis, I know you always get the job done. And we appreciate all the great work you do. And remember who it wasn't?
2: It wasn't Jabo.
0: Yeah, that's right.
3: Thank you. Mm-hmm. Thank you.
0: Also known as?
3: It wasn't me.
0: It wasn't me.
3: That's right.
0: Hey, it wasn't me. Okay. Wasn't me.
3: No. That sounds wrong. It wasn't me.
2: Thank you, guys. You have a great
0: one. We love you, Genesis.
2: I love you guys, too.
0: This is the TJ Show.
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8: Good, cool, brisk morning, everyone. We are currently sitting at 36 degrees with the light. Wrong forecast. Sunny, hot, and humid once again today with temperatures reaching near 100 degrees, along with the heat index value as high as 110 degrees. I kind of like the first one better. This look at the SkyTrack weather forecast is brought to you by our good friends at Gary's Towing. If your car says no and you need a tow, give them a call at 660-885-HELP.
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1: 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Let's take a look at your SkyTrack weather forecast from here at the Wilder RV Weather Center, brought to you by our good friends over at Clint Bar and Grill in downtown Calhoun, where good food and friends meet up. Stop in for some hometown hospitality. Well, this has been quite a run on these high temperatures over the last week, and it's not slowing down. We are going to reach up near 100 degrees this afternoon, along with heat index values as high as 110. Another hot night in store, with overnight lows only reaching into the upper 70s.
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0: 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The Missouri State Fair officially got underway yesterday in Sedalia, bringing together visitors from across the state for agriculture, entertainment, exhibits, food, and other fair attractions. 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
6: What's going on, everyone? Let's take a look at the SkyTrack weather forecast from here at the Wild RV Weather Center, brought to you by our good friends over at Benware Tractor and Auto. Let Patrick, Alec, and again get you fixed up for your farm or your home. They are located in both Clinton and Uri. Well, this has been quite a run on these high temperatures over the last week, and it's not slowing down. We are going to reach up near 100 degrees this afternoon.

0: 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This is the TJ Show, our news. It sounds different around here. Kenny reads through every story he can find, and then he brings us the most interesting ones. Kenny, what's happening on the planet today?
1: When I was 13 years old, I spent the majority of my summer playing video games, playing outside, doing pretty much whatever I wanted to do. Not the case necessarily

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4: Hey everyone, let's take a look at your SkyTrack weather forecast from here at the Wilder RV Weather Center, brought to you by our good friends over at Clint Bar and Grill in downtown Calhoun, where good food and friends meet up. Stop in for some hometown hospitality. Well, this has been quite a run on these high temperatures over the last week, and it's not slowing down. We are going to reach up near 100 degrees this afternoon, along with heat index values as high as 110. Another hot night in store, with overnight lows only reaching into the upper 70s.
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1: Hey everyone, let's take a look at your SkyTrack weather forecast from here at the Wilder RV Weather Center and brought to you by our good friends over at Gary's Towing. If you're in a bind and you need a tow, give them a call at 660-885-HELP. Well, this has been quite a run on these high temperatures over the last week and it's not slowing down. We are going to reach up near 100 degrees this afternoon along with heat index values as high as 110. Another hot night in store with overnight lows only reaching into the upper 70s.
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11: 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Let's take a look at the SkyTrack weather forecast from here at the Wild RV Weather Center, brought to you by our good friends over at Benware Tractor and Auto. 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They are located in both Clinton and Urich. Well, this has been quite a run on these high temperatures over the last week, and it's not slowing down. We are going to reach up near 100 degrees this afternoon, along with heat index values as high as 110. Another hot night in store, with overnight lows only reaching into the upper 70s.
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0: 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Hey everyone, let's take a look at your SkyTrack weather forecast from here at the Wilder RV Weather Center, brought to you by our good friends over at Clint's Bar and Grill in downtown Calhoun, where good food and friends meet up. Stop in for some hometown hospitality. Well, this has been quite a run on these high temperatures over the last week, and it's not slowing down. We are going to reach up near 100 degrees this afternoon, along with heat index values as high as 110. Another hot night in store, with overnight lows only reaching into the upper 70s.
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1: What's going on, everyone? Let's take a look at the SkyTrack weather forecast from here at the Wild RV Weather Center, brought to you by our good friends over at Benware Tractor and Auto. 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They are located in both Clinton and Uri. Well, this has been quite a run on these high temperatures over the last week, and it's not slowing down. We are going to reach up near 100 degrees this afternoon, along with heat index values as high as 110. Another hot night in store, with overnight lows only reaching into the upper 70s.
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6: Hey, everyone. Let's take a look at your SkyTrack weather forecast from here at the Wilder RV Weather Center, brought to you by our good friends over at Clint Bar and Grill in downtown Calhoun, where good food and friends meet up. Stop in for some hometown hospitality. Well, this has been quite a run on these high temperatures over the last week, and it's not slowing down. We are going to reach up near 100 degrees this afternoon, along with heat index values as high as 110. Another hot night in store, with overnight lows only reaching into the upper 70s.
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4: Hey everyone, let's take a look at your SkyTrack weather forecast from here at the Wilder RV Weather Center and brought to you by our good friends over at Gary's Towing. If you're in a bind and you need a tow, give them a call at 660-885-HELP. Well, this has been quite a run on these high temperatures over the last week, and it's not slowing down. We are going to reach up near 100 degrees this afternoon, along with heat index values as high as 110. Another hot night in store with overnight lows only reaching into the upper 70s.
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Dogg, that Snoop Doggy Dogg in the house like every day. 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
1: What's going on, everyone? Let's take a look at the sky track weather forecast from here at the Wild RV Weather Center, brought to you by our good friends over at Benware Tractor and Auto. 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They are located in both Clinton and Uri. Well, this has been quite a run on these high temperatures over the last week, and it's not slowing down. We are going to reach up near 100 degrees this afternoon, along with heat index values as high as 110. Another hot night in store, with overnight lows only reaching into the upper 70s.
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2: 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Monday, Tuesday, Wednesday, Thursday. Blow that weekend whistle. It's Friday. It's glorious. And it's time to rain down those requests upon thee. 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
6: Hey everyone, let's take a look at your SkyTrack weather forecast from here at the Wilder RV Weather Center, brought to you by our good friends over at Clint's Bar and Grill in downtown Calhoun, where good food and friends meet up. Stop in for some hometown hospitality. Well, this has been quite a run on these high temperatures over the last week, and it's not slowing down. We are going to reach up near 100 degrees this afternoon, along with heat index values as high as 110. Another hot night in store, with overnight lows only reaching into the upper 70s.
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8: I am trying so hard not to be a downer today. I pinched a nerve a couple days ago, and oh my God, it hurts so much. My whole arm. It's Jackson Blue, but happy Friday. We made it. Who's this?
9: This is Kayla.
8: Kayla, what are you doing?
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8: Woo-hoo! 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
8: 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Somebody cloned you.
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1: Whee, this sounds fun. 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

0: 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On the way, we'll get awkward with the awkwardest moments of the week, but right now, I need your requests. I need your shout-outs. Let's focus on those shout-outs right now. Make your Friday shouts. Who's the MVP of your week? Shout them out now. 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
4: Hey everyone, let's take a look at your SkyTrack weather forecast from here at the Wilder RV Weather Center and brought to you by our good friends over at Gary's Towing. 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Well, this has been quite a run on these high temperatures over the last week and it's not slowing down. We are going to reach up near 100 degrees this afternoon along with heat index values as high as 110. Another hot night in store with overnight lows only reaching into the upper 70s.
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0: Pretty sure it was made by an AI. 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
3: Oh my gosh, I've not been looking forward to this moment for the past 2 days. I have a pinched nerve in my neck. But it's Friday, and it's time to start looking for the awkwardest moment. I can't do it, man. It's the awkwardest moment of the week. Oh, my God. I need to go lay down for a little bit. Call in right now if you had an awkward moment. Awkwardest moment wins next.

0: It's on like Donkey Kong. Friday, we're looking for the awkwardest moment of the week. I am Jackson Blue. 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
0: What a thorough construction worker you are.
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4: 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Let's take a look at the SkyTrack weather forecast from here at the Wild RV Weather Center, brought to you by our good friends over at Benware Tractor and Auto. 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They are located in both Clinton and Urey. Well, this has been quite a run on these high temperatures over the last week, and it's not slowing down. We are going to reach up near 100 degrees this afternoon, along with heat index values as high as 110. Another hot night in store, with overnight lows only reaching into the upper 70s.
1: 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We are all requests for your Friday. Kelly, this one's coming up for you right now.
5: 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Perfect for the end of summer.
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0: 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We're going to keep them going. So what was your awkward moment of the week? What was your awesome moment of the week, too? We'll take those. Awkwardest moment of the week and awesomest moment of the week. If you had either, call now. Why not?
1: On the app, on the move,
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0: 9 The Biz. When life gets awkward, you hold on to those little tidbits and call them in on Fridays. It's Jackson Blue. We're looking for the awkwardest moment of the week. Megan, what was yours?
1: I'm a nurse, and I worked the night shift, and I fell asleep at the light.
2: You fell asleep at the light? What light?
1: At, like, the stoplight. They started beeping at me, and I was like, oh.
0: Wow, I never thought I would say this calls for self-driving cars.
1: Perfect. I need one of those
2: cars. Don't do it. That's the end of the world. Don't do it. Robots take over. All right, well, thank you for being a nurse. I appreciate you, too.
1: Thank you, Jackson. Have a good one.
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9: 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They're located in both Clinton and in Erie. Well, our air conditioners are getting a workout this week as we're not even getting any relief in the evenings. We are looking at our overnight lows only reaching into the upper 70s by morning. Another hot one expected for your Saturday with highs once again into the upper 90s.
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5: Hey everyone, let's take a look at your SkyTrap weather forecast from here at the Wilder RV Weather Center, brought to you by our good friends at Gary's Towing. 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Well, our air conditioners are getting a workout this week as we're not even getting any relief in the evenings. We are looking at our overnight lows only reaching to the upper 70s by morning. Another hot one expected for your Saturday with highs once again into the upper 90s.
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0: Oval Day. 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I have so many bad tattoos. I got that cotton candy monster on my arm that I always talk about. We talked to Debbie on just Tuesday, this past Tuesday, who has a popsicle on her boob.
1: My mom said it looks like a toaster. I have had people tell me it looks like a rocket ship. It is the worst. I would totally give my left boob for a cotton candy monster over top of it.
0: And whoever you gave your left boob to would be like, oh my gosh, there's a popsicle on this.
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1: It's time to groove to the top rock hits of the 20th century. 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You'll be singing along with favorites like Don't Stop Believin', Another One Bites the Dust, Dream On, Jump, and Hotel California. 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Anthems of Rock. 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
1: Hey everyone, let's take a look at your SkyTrack weather forecast from here at the Wilder RV Weather Center, brought to you by our good friends at Clint's Bar and Grill in downtown Calhoun, where good food and friends meet up. 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Well, our air conditioners are getting a workout this week as we're not even getting any relief in the evenings. We are looking at our overnight lows only reaching to the upper 70s by morning. Another hot one expected for your Saturday with highs once again into the upper 90s.
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0: 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What was yours?
1: So this happened yesterday. So I was at work and I really needed to pee, and I ran to the bathroom in between patients, and I was trying to run out back to the waiting room to get my next patient.
0: Yeah.
1: By the time I got to the waiting area, my pants were at my ankles. I forgot to tie my scrubs back.
0: You're like one of those kids who have a real hard time holding up the sack in a sack race, except it's your pants.
1: Right?
0: Your dad's out there watching, like, maybe she'll do better in the pie eating contest.
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3: 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They're located in both Clinton and in Erie. Well, our air conditioners are getting a workout this week because we're not even getting any relief in the evenings. We are looking at our overnight lows only reaching into the upper 70s by morning. Another hot one expected for your Saturday with highs once again into the upper 90s.
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0: 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It's Jackson Blue. Happy Friday. What is happening?
1: Hi. We're in the car with all of our friends, Kylie, Emma, Alyssa, Taylor, Ashley, Michael, and we're all in lots of people.
0: Wow, that's awesome. Thanks for checking in. My favorite one is Emma.
1: Huh?
0: Obviously, that was the wrong answer. You're still my favorite, Emma!
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1: Dudes and girls, I missed a birthday yesterday. I'm so sorry. I gotta say, Lauren, happy belated birthday yesterday. I love your taste in music as well. We're gonna work on your song coming up, but we're gonna work on shout-outs even sooner. They're on the way next. Last call for Friday's shouts. Who do you want to shout out? 833-584-1234. 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
1: Hey everyone, let's take a look at your SkyTrap weather forecast from here at the Wilder RV Weather Center, brought to you by our good friends at Gary's Towing. 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Well, our air conditioners are getting a workout this week as we're not even getting any relief in the evenings. We are looking at our overnight lows only reaching to the upper 70s by morning. Another hot one expected for your Saturday with highs once again into the upper 90s.
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0: 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See you later. 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
2: Welcome to the weekend. Hello, it is Jackson Blue. Final hour of the show on a Friday, tripling up requests. Also, taking your shout outs as well. Round two, here's one.
3: This is Tatum, and I want to say thank you to my brother Beckham. Even though he's my little brother, he's in the Navy and he's doing amazing. I love you and I miss you.
2: If you want to make a shout out, text the word shout. 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

0: 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We are eating your requests. We are swallowing your shout-outs. We are taking your awkwardest moments of the week. It's Jackson Blue. What was yours?
1: I work at a big establishment, and I was on the elevator going up. When I got on the elevator, some guy got off the elevator, and all of a sudden he turned around and got back in. I go, oh, got off prematurely.
0: I got the sound effect for that.
1: I was totally mortified. I could not believe I said that.
0: I love words.
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4: 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Let's take a look at your SkyTrack weather forecast from here at the Wilder RV Weather Center, brought to you by our good friends at Clint's Bar and Grill in downtown Calhoun, where good food and friends meet up. 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Well, our air conditioners are getting a workout this week as we're not even getting any relief in the evenings. We are looking at our overnight lows only reaching to the upper 70s by morning. Another hot one expected for your Saturday with highs once again into the upper 90s.
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2: 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It's our beloved Friday request of love and devotion. If you want to send it out, type up the nicest words in the world and send them to me. I'll read them on the air and you get the crazy brownie points. Jackson at JacksonBluesShow.com. It's coming soon. 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

0: just to say thank you, even though most of you probably are all toasty out there on a Friday. But I want to say thank you for listening to your radios. Thank you for supporting radio. Thank you for listening to me. I love this job and you make it possible. So thank you. It's Jackson Blue. Time for our caller of the day. On Fridays, that means it's the awkwardest moment of the week.
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6: 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They're located in both Clinton and in Urich. Well, our air conditioners are getting a workout this week as we're not even getting any relief in the evenings. We are looking at our overnight lows only reaching into the upper 70s by morning. Another hot one expected for your Saturday with highs once again into the upper 90s.
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1: Time to get to today's request of love and devotion, and then time to get the heck out of here for a weekend. Have the best weekend of your entire lives. I'll see you back here on the M Word, which we never speak of on Fridays. It's Jackson Blue. Request of love and devotion says to Ben, you are the steady anchor in my chaotic world and the best reason I smile every single day. I love you. Signed, Ursula. Going out to Ben from Ursula. It's the Friday request of love and devotion. Thank you.
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